0: deepest fear is not that we are inadequate. Our deepest fear is that we are powerful and we are magical.
1: Afar from everyday vanity, in a depth of sound and your dreams, we play deep.

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What do you know about groove and magic? Outstrip, your guide in the world of music pleasure.

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What do you know about groove and magic? Outstrip, your guide in the world of music pleasure.

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Heart beats sound like a drum machine.

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House in my heart, my cornerstone. We made our space, we found our freedom. We lined the streets

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We call him the thief. Oh, yes. We call him the thief. Supplies the light for our nightly parties of songs played.

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They just strut. What the f? They just strut. What the f? They know what is what, but they don't know what is what. They just strut. 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

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Music blasts everywhere. BET, hip hop. Listening to the radio station, hip hop. I mean, that's what it is. 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How I arrange my room, hip hop. The CDs I buy, hip hop. How I talk to my shorties come from hip hop. Slang. I mean, everything is hip hop.